0: Big up Ahirka SD. Piloto.
1: 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Menu a kaite.
0: Mario, big up yourself.
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0: So we live, so we live. As an RTF.
1: You a kaite.
0: ADF. El sabor de lori.
1: Asandeti.
0: No danga dondo sani. 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

0: pussy escalate. 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
1: I know easy.
0: Today not a pass rate, emo wiki, I'm not a system, just on a business.
1: A business.
0: Me do green and a matis go to kiss me, they with me, they put me back a Israel.
1: Put me back
0: a Israel. Because that me biggest racist,

Libby's on my moila. 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They no one see you moy, they want see you duff. They no one see you on, they want see you off. That they do like alls off. Libby's on my weight, Libby's on my chest straight. Then a bright teeth there, you make it a mistake. And the stake, then a Libby one day we keep talk. Libby's on my mess a lot.

0: God is the greatest.
1: You don't want somebody to stop hanging with you, they start talking about you, girl. That's right.
2: You know, so if you got a partner who stop hanging with you, don't think he ain't talking about you. Don't think it's just, oh man, I ain't talking to him in a minute. We good. No, he talking about you.
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0: 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You hurry, pick up your goddamn self now. Two gangsta to focus.
1: Yo, Elsa for the lorry. You see me?
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2: U luistert nog naar Lim FM op 91.7.